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1: My mama called me crying. Why you broken up to no good? Mom, you know I really been trying to do everything I could. So I hanged up and went back to bed.